everybody had to pay and pay. A hustle here and a hustle there. New York City is the place where they said, hey,

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13: Top stories this hour. Country music icon Dolly Parton is being remembered as a giant of an artist following her death at the age of 80. Known for hits like Jolene and I Will Always Love You, she was forced to postpone her Las Vegas residency last year over unspecified health issues. Announcing Dolly's death on Insta last night, her nephew Brian Seaver described her incredible legacy.
14: By her example, we believe that anything was possible. She never saw a door she couldn't open, and the door she opened made and changed history. She has always been on your television, your record player, and on your phone playlist.
13: Ofgem's expected to raise the energy price cap to a three-year high. Experts predict the regulator will announce a 4% increase for bills from October to December. And Celtic let a four-goal aggregate lead slip to lose their Champions League playoff 5-4 against Austrian side LASK last night. It means there'll be no Scottish representation in the tournament, with the champions now dropping into the Europa League.
15: Now for the news across the South. A 34-year-old man has been arrested on suspicion of raping a 14-year-old girl in Southampton. Police say the reported attack happened in a wooded area near the Wide Lane roundabout in Swathling on Sunday afternoon. A fan of actress Billy Piper has been jailed for 12 months for breaching a stalking prevention order. Philip Jerome from Winchester pleaded guilty to four charges. His lawyer said he'd had a recent autism diagnosis and had also sought psychological support. An independent inspection of Hampshire police has begun following the murder of Southampton student Henry Novak. The 18-year-old was initially arrested and handcuffed as he lay dying after being stabbed. Inspectors will examine how the force responds to serious violence and identifies victims. And Queen Alexandra Hospital in Portsmouth is under increased pressure following the summer heat waves. Bed occupancy is around 80% higher than expected. Hospital bosses say delays discharging patients are also affecting waiting times in A&E.
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15: Mix of cloud and sunny spells, possible thundery showers in the afternoon, but drier towards the evening, highs of 24 degrees. That's the latest. I'm Alex Stavanovic.
11: Hello, good morning. Welcome to Wednesday. It's Kate here at Brekkie on Nation Easy with Blondie after Steve Winwood.

Surely one of the coolest women in pop. Well, not really pop, new wave. And I'm not entirely sure that cool is a cool word anymore. Anyway, Blondie Heart of Glass here at Nation Easy. Welcome along to the show. It's Kate Weston here with you this morning until 10 o'clock. I have got Robbie Williams on the way. She's the one. After this great big sing from Whitney Houston, this is One Moment in Time on Nation Easy. Each day.

0: Robbie Williams, She's the One, here at Nation Easy Radio. A packed show today. I was going to say fun packed, but I'll just stick with the word packed. Yes, this Wednesday we have the celebrity birthdays. We have Wednesday's happy fact to make your day a little better, not much, just a bit. It is also a special day today, and it's a nice one. I've got music on the way from Joni Mitchell, from Bonnie Tyler as well, and Selena is standing by. She's up next with your traffic and travel.
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12: Good morning, countywide. Seems good so far. Keep me updated on 0333 311 1050. Westbound lane closure at Hillsey stays in place, A27. Also, due to be works continuing in Winchester today, they're affecting Eastgate Street.
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0: changing here at Nation Easy. It's Kate Weston here. Thank you to Mark for getting in touch from Botley. Mark, I'm not entirely sure. Mark says, yesterday and the day before you said the C word. Yes, I mean, don't be too alarmed. It was the Christmas word. Are you going to do it again today? Well, I've just done it, Mark. I will try not to, but, you know, you never know what might happen. I've got Lisa Stansfield on the way and all around the world, and Selena's on the way as well with the traffic and travel news for the South.
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2: My beans have been to Mexico. 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My beans, they flew to Portugal, then went to Tuvalu. My beans were with me in Italy, then came with me to Greece. I slurped their sauce on Spanish shores. I nibbled them in Nice. My Heinz beans have seen the world. They've traveled far and wide because they are, as we all know, too good to leave behind.
3: Okay, let me stop you there, sir. You still have to check them into the hold.
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5: Just some short delays at the moment through the works on the A27 westbound at Hilsey and also through the work on the A27 at North Baddersley. Temporary lights continue at Waterlooville, A3 London Road affected, and Salisbury Road in Calmore also has work.
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0: From Titanic, of course, My Heart Will Go On, from Celine Dion. And who can forget that scene when they're at the bow of the ship? Is it the bow? Is the bow the front or the back? I think it's the front, and she's flying with Jack. Yes, anyway, I digress. As always, waxing lyrical once again, I've got the Detroit Spinners on the way, I've got Chairman of the Board on the way, and the celebrity birthdays all up after the news and the weather. It's nearly 7 o'clock.
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11: Top stories this hour. Country music superstar Dolly Parton has died at the age of 80 following a brief battle with cancer. The US singer sold more than 100 million records over her six-decade career. Some of her hits include Jolene, 9 to 5 and I Will Always Love You. Speaking to us 3 years ago, Dolly said the key to success is grabbing every opportunity on offer.
12: You know, you can branch off of almost anything that happens and make a business out of that as well. So it's kind of like a tree with, you know, with good roots and it's got a lot of limbs. It's also got a lot of leaves. So why not make the most of it?
11: Ofgem's expected to announce this morning a significant increase in the amount we'll pay for energy from October. Experts predict the regulator will raise bills by 4%, their highest level in 3 years. And there'll be no Scottish representation in the Champions League, with Celtic dropping into the Europa League. It's after the Hoops let a four-goal aggregate lead slip to lose their playoff 5-4 against Austrian side LASK last night.
13: Now for the news across the South. A 34-year-old man has been arrested on suspicion of raping a 14-year-old girl in Southampton. Police say the reported attack happened in a wooded area near the Wide Lane roundabout in Swathling on Sunday afternoon. A fan of actress Billy Piper has been jailed for 12 months for breaching a stalking prevention order. Philip Jerome from Winchester pleaded guilty to four charges. His lawyer said he'd had a recent autism diagnosis and had also sought psychological support. An independent inspection of Hampshire police has begun following the murder of Southampton student Henry Novak. The 18-year-old was initially arrested and handcuffed as he lay dying after being stabbed. Inspectors will examine how the force responds to serious violence and identifies victims. And Queen Alexandra Hospital in Portsmouth is under increased pressure following the summer heat waves. Bed occupancy is around 80% higher than expected. Hospital bosses say delays discharging patients are also affecting waiting times in A&E.
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13: Mix of cloud and sunny spells, possible thundery showers in the afternoon, but drier towards the evening. Highs of 24 degrees. That's the latest. I'm Alex Stavanovic.
0: This is Nation Easy Radio, and this is Kate with your relaxing favourites this Wednesday morning. Hello, I've got Chairman of the Board on the way after the Detroit Spinners.

Chairman of the board, give me just a little more time on Nation Easy, which is what you are saying right now. I know you're under your duvet. Your eyes are closed and you just, just 5 minutes more. But now I'm afraid it's time to get up. It's Kate Weston here with your relaxing favourites this Wednesday morning. And I have checked. Yes, the front of a ship is the bow and the back is the stern. I should have been more confident about that. Yes, I come from a naval family, don't you know? So I really ought to have known that, and thank goodness I did. Anyway, onwards, I have the celebrity birthdays on the way after Lionel Richie and Katie Lang on Nation Easy.

0: Ah, breaks my heart, that song. Lionel Richie and Hello on Nation Easy Radio. Selena, she's sobbing as well over there. She has the traffic and travel news very soon. Then it's Denise Williams and Randy Crawford. Birthday time, though, now. It's a happy heavenly birthday to Mother Teresa, because we don't have enough saints on this show. And what a wonderful, wonderful woman she was. Steve Wright, I hope that didn't sound patronising. It wasn't intended to be. That came from the heart. Steve Wright, happy heavenly birthday to him. Of course, broadcasting legend. Macaulay Culkin is 46 today. So is Chris Pine. The comedian Nish Kumar, 41 today. Gaina Fey, the actress, is 56. And Chris Boardman is 58. Do you suppose he cycles to work? Yep, I suppose he does. If it's your birthday today, have a lovely day.
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6: My beans have been to Mexico. They once went to Peru. My beans, they flew to Portugal, then went to Tuvalu. My beans were with me in Italy, then came with me to Greece. I slurped their sauce on Spanish shores. I nibbled them in Nice. My Heinz beans have seen the world. They've travelled far and wide because they are, as we all know, too good to leave behind.
7: Okay, let me stop you there, sir. You still have to check them into the hold.
6: Oh, all right then. Honestly.
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8: A little busy at the Redbridge roundabouts in Southampton. Westbound A27 looking busier at the Hillsey Lane closure. We've got roadworks on the A3 London Road, Waterlooville, and the A36 Salisbury Road in Cowmore, both of which are causing short delays.
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Randy Crawford on Nation Easy Radio and rainy night in Georgia. It's Kate Weston here with you this Wednesday morning. I've just done the birthdays. It's a happy heavenly birthday to broadcasting legend Steve Wright. And let me tell you a little tiny story. It's a very small, almost insignificant thing. If you ever wondered about Steve Wright, a friend of mine worked with him way back in the day. I'm thinking probably late 70s, early 80s. And my friend was really quite ill. He had a collapsed lung. And he got on well with everybody in the radio station where he worked. Everything was fine. But do you know, the only person that came to visit him in hospital was Steve Wright. And he always remembered that. It meant a lot to him because he was just such a nice guy. So I thought I would just, I don't know, maybe put a little smile on your face this morning. Thank you. Back to the music, though. I've got Madonna on the way. Papa Don't Preach. And yes, a song all about Yorkshire from Kate Bush on Nation Easy.

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4: It's busy off Junction 9 of the M27 all around the Sedgemoor area. Also, Winchester Road in towards Shirley at Southampton is slowing. Short delays at the works on the A36 Salisbury Road in Calmore. Busy on the A36 northbound around Canada Common.
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We are rattling through the hits this morning on Nation Easy Radio. That was George Benson. Never give up on a good thing. After the news and the weather for the South, I've got Level 42 and the Hughes Corporation. Yes, hoping that you won't rock the boat. I also have Wednesday's happy fact to make your day a little better. Not much, just a bit. It's almost 8 o'clock.

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12: Top stories this hour. Coming up, household bills are going up again, but first, country music legend Dolly Parton is being remembered this morning as a bright, shining star with an everlasting legacy following her death at the age of 80. She had cancer. Her decades-long career produced massive hits, including 9 to 5, Jolene and I Will Always Love You. In 2006, Dolly spoke to us about her extraordinary career.
13: Well, I've been very blessed. I guess I have just kind of a big old personality and a big old heart, and I just love people and I love getting out there, and I think I'm taking country with me wherever I go.
12: The energy price cap has gone up by 4% for households in England, Wales and Scotland. Ofgem says it amounts to an extra £5 a month for the typical home. It'll take effect from October. And Celtic boss Martin O'Neill's shared his disappointment after losing 5-4 on aggregate to Lask in their Champions League playoff. The Scottish champions blew a 4-goal advantage in their 5-1 defeat last night.
14: Now for the news across the South. A 34-year-old man has been arrested on suspicion of raping a 14-year-old girl in Southampton. Police say the reported attack happened in a wooded area near the Wide Lane roundabout in Swathling on Sunday afternoon. A fan of actress Billie Piper has been jailed for 12 months for breaching a stalking prevention order. Philip Jerome from Winchester pleaded guilty to 4 charges. His lawyer said he'd had a recent autism diagnosis and had also sought psychological support. An independent inspection of Hampshire police has begun following the murder of Southampton student Henry Novak. The 18-year-old was initially arrested and handcuffed as he lay dying after being stabbed. Inspectors will examine how the force responds to serious violence and identifies victims. And Queen Alexandra Hospital in Portsmouth is under increased pressure following the summer heat waves. Bed occupancy is around 80% higher than expected. Hospital bosses say delays discharging patients are also affecting waiting times in A&E.
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14: Mix of cloud and sunny spells, possible thundery showers in the afternoon, but drier towards the evening. Highs of 24 degrees. That's the latest. I'm Alex Stavanovic.
11: 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I have the Hughes Corporation on the way after Level 4.

Whatever you do, don't rock the boat. Don't tip the boat over. The Hughes Corporation on Nation Easy Radio. It's Kate Weston here with Wednesday's Breakfast Show. And I know we're all still reeling from the revelation yesterday during the Happy Fact that pistachios aren't nuts. Yeah, they are drupes. Yes, a sort of fruit. Anyway, I will have another happy fact very, very soon to make your day a little better. Not much, just a bit. It is once again a foodie fact. It's on the way after Crowded House and Cool and the Gang on Nation Easy.

0: Crowded House on Nation Easy, Weather With You. I've got Patrice Rushen on the way. A classic from Neil Diamond for all you rugby fans out there very soon too. Selena has the traffic and travel news. It's time for Wednesday's Happy Fact. To make your day a little better, not much, just a bit. Once again, it is a foodie fact. There is a vegetable that is among the most nutritious of veggies. Yes, it's packed full of vitamins and minerals. It has virtually no calories, no fat, no cholesterol, and it fills you up. It is all in all a wonderful veggie. It is the humble Brussels sprout. Yes, I know what you're thinking. Please don't eat too many.
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14: A3 is quite slow northbound towards Liss at the moment. The westbound delay, A27 Hills into the lane closure continues. Very slow into Winchester on Chesil Street. And the works on the A3 London Road, Waterlooville, still causing some short delays there at times. Also, we've got rail disruption until about 9:30 between Brockenhurst and Southampton Central.
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Neil Diamond, Sweet Caroline on Nation Easy Radio. It's Kate Weston here with you on a Wednesday morning. So it's Wednesday, the 26th of August. In case you were wondering, today is a special day. Today is National Dog Day, which will please many people because everybody seems to have a dog these days, don't they? We are definitely a nation of dog lovers, and I am officially the worst mother in the world for not allowing my son to have a dog. It's a poo bag thing with me. Yes. One day, when he's grown up, when he has his own home and his own poo bags, he can buy his own dog. I have Jack Johnson on the way. Better Together after Genesis, In Too Deep on Nation Easy.

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8: A27 still slowing westbound at the Hilsey Lane closure. A3 northbound mentioned delays earlier towards Liss. It's due to an accident there. The road is still passable. Meanwhile, Chesil Street, Winchester, that's slow inbound. And we've got rail disruption between Brockenhurst and Southampton Central.
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6: With Gosport Ferry. A scenic 4-minute shuttle across the harbour. It's shorter by water.

0: Jennifer Page and Crush. It is almost 9 o'clock this Wednesday morning, time for our Stress Busters. Talking of stress, remind me to tell you my little story about stress. Yes, please do remind me. You know what I'm like. I will forget otherwise. We are kicking off an hour of super relaxing favourites after the news and the weather with Brian Adams and Elton John.
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10: Top stories this hour. Coming up, energy bills going up again. But first, after a brief battle with cancer, country music superstar Dolly Parton's died at the age of 80. The US singer sold more than 100 million records in a career spanning 7 decades. Some of her hits include Jolene, 9 to 5 and I Will Always Love You. Speaking to us 3 years ago, Dolly said the key to her success was grabbing every opportunity on offer.
11: You know, you can branch off of almost anything that happens and make a business out of that as well. So it's kind of like a tree with, you know, with good roots, and it's got a lot of limbs. It's also got a lot of leaves. So why not make the most of it?
10: Household energy bills will go up by an average of £60 a year from October. The regulator Ofgem's increased the price cap, which affects England, Wales and Scotland, by 4%. And there'll be no Scottish representation in the Champions League, with Celtic dropping into the Europa League. It's after the Hoops let a four-goal aggregate lead slip to lose their playoff 5-4 against Austrian side LASK last night.
12: Now for the news across the South. A 34-year-old man has been arrested on suspicion of raping a 14-year-old girl in Southampton. Police say the reported attack happened in a wooded area near the Wide Lane roundabout in Swaveling on Sunday afternoon. A fan of actress Billy Piper has been jailed for 12 months for breaching a stalking prevention order. Philip Jerome from Winchester pleaded guilty to 4 charges. His lawyer said he'd had a recent autism diagnosis and had also sought psychological support. An independent inspection of the Hampshire Police has begun following the murder of Southampton student Henry Novak. The 18-year-old was initially arrested and handcuffed as he lay dying after being stabbed. Inspectors will examine how the force responds to serious violence and identifies victims. And Queen Alexandra Hospital in Portsmouth is under increased pressure following the summer heat waves. Bed occupancy is around 80% higher than expected. Hospital bosses say delays discharging patients are also affecting waiting times in A&E.
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12: Mix of cloud and sunny spells, possible thundery showers in the afternoon, but drier towards the evening. Highs of 24 degrees. That's the latest. I'm Alex Stavanovic.
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0: I've had a sneaky peek and we have some fabulous Stress Busters for you today from Earth, Wind & Fire, Rod Stewart, Soft Cell, Elton John is on the way, and first up, it's Bryan Adams.

Eat Wave, always and forever on Nation Easy Radio. Welcome then to the Stress Busters here at Nation Easy, an hour of super relaxing favourites. Remind me to tell you my little story about stress. Yes, it might just be helpful for you. That's all I'm saying. Now, I've got Prince on the way with the most beautiful girl in the world. If you were to ask me what is my favourite Paul Weller song, I would say this one. I love it. Pin back your luggles, you'll love it too. Here at Nation Easy.

0: Prince, one of your stress busters on Nation Easy, the most beautiful girl in the world. So my little story about stress, because I do get quite stressed. I try not to be. I try to look after myself. But, oh, I do. And I have to say, I've had a really poorly tummy for months, several months. I've had it, my tummy's been out like a football. I've been all acidy. I've been to the GP and it's just not been very pleasant, I have to say. And this has been going on for months. Last Thursday, my son got his exam results. And I am not kidding you. I mean, it may well be that I'm just eating better at this precise moment in time, but my stomach literally improved overnight, in less than overnight. It was like instantly this stress just lifted from me and my symptoms eased right down. So there you go. They say, don't they, that your tummy is linked to your brain and all of this sort of thing. So yes. So I don't know if you are stressed, what you're going to do about it. Look after yourself. And I suppose enjoy the Stress Busters here at Nation Easy. I've got Rod Stewart on the way. And up next, it's Soft Cell.
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0: Oh, now that's what I call a stress buster. The Temptations on Nation Easy, Just My Imagination. The music continues very soon with James Arthur, Say You Won't Let Go. Now, of course, we are hurtling headlong into a bank holiday weekend, or as it says here, a band holiday weekend. I'm not sure if that's a play on words or a typo. I suspect the latter. Anyway, it's a bank holiday weekend and we're going to be playing songs by some of the biggest bands for the bank holiday weekend. Or maybe it is a play on words. So please make sure if you want to listen to the very, very best music, keep it here and listen to Nation Easy Radio this weekend.
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0: Bruce Springsteen, The Streets of Philadelphia, rounds off the Stress Busters for this morning at six tonight. There will be another hour of super relaxing favourites, courtesy of Stuart McGinley, and Duncan Barks has 2 hours of Stress Busters from 10 p.m. That's it from me for today. I need to go shopping. Yes, it's shopping every minute of every day at the moment, preparing my son to head off to university. Oh, we need all sorts of things. We need underbed storage. Yes, very important. We need extension leads. Even more important. Anyway, I'm going to spend the money. I will leave you in the capable hands of Andy Jackson. He's up after the news and the weather. I'll see you from six tomorrow. Take care. Ta-ta.
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8: Sorry to interrupt your day, but I've just been diagnosed with dementia, and I'm going to need your help. 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
10: Coming up, household bills are going up again, but first, country music legend Dolly Parton is being remembered this morning as a bright, shining star with an everlasting legacy following her death at the age of 80. She had cancer. Her decades-long career produced massive hits, including 9 to 5, Jolene, and I Will Always Love You. Dolly's previously spoken to us about her extraordinary career.
11: Well, I've been very blessed. I guess I have just kind of a big old personality and a big old heart, and I just love people, and I love getting out there, and I think people tend to think that I enjoy it a lot and they seem to want to help me out. I'm taking country with me wherever I go.
10: The energy price cap has gone up by 4% for households in England, Wales and Scotland. Ofgem says it amounts to an extra £5 a month for the typical home. It'll take effect from October. And Celtic boss Martin O'Neill's shared his disappointment after losing 5-4 on aggregate to Lask in their Champions League playoff. The Scottish champions blew a 4-goal advantage in their 5-1 defeat last night.
12: Now for the news across the South. A 34-year-old man has been arrested on suspicion of raping a 14-year-old girl in Southampton. Police say the reported attack happened in a wooded area near the Wide Lane roundabout in Swathling on Sunday afternoon. A fan of actress Billy Piper has been jailed for 12 months for breaching a stalking prevention order. Philip Jerome from Winchester pleaded guilty to four charges. His lawyer said he'd had a recent autism diagnosis and had also sought psychological support. An independent inspection of Hampshire police has begun following the murder of Southampton student Henry Novak. The 18-year-old was initially arrested and handcuffed as he lay dying after being stabbed. Inspectors will examine how the force responds to serious violence and identifies victims. And Queen Alexandra Hospital in Portsmouth is under increased pressure following the summer heat waves. Bed occupancy is around 80% higher than expected. Hospital bosses say delays discharging patients are also affecting waiting times in A&E.
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12: Mix of cloud and sunny spells, possible thundery showers in the afternoon, but drier towards the evening. Highs of 24 degrees. That's the latest. I'm Alex Stavanovic.
13: Hello, morning from Andy Jackson. As you've no doubt heard in the news, we sadly lost Dolly Parton last night at the age of 80. I'm going to play

In celebration of the life, the philanthropy and the literally hundreds and hundreds and hundreds of songs that she not only performed but wrote as well, sadly missed at the age of 80. She passed away yesterday. It's Dolly Parton, I Will Always Love You, on Nation Easy Radio.

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2: How would you react if 700 grand arrived into your bank this Friday? 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

0: is something a little different happening across our patch at Nation Easy Radio across the weekend. 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

Thieves from the Doobie Brothers playing on Nation Easy Radio, relaxing favourites all day, including George Ezra and Ultravox on the way in a couple of moments. First question of the day on the All Day Easy Brain Buster is always music. And today's question, which group had a hit in 2003 with the song Where Is The Love? Was it Outkast, Black Eyed Peas or Nelly? The answer after Ultravox and Vienna from Nation Easy Radio.

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7: Top stories this hour. Taylor Swift says a world without Dolly Parton doesn't feel possible, right, or real following her death at the age of 80. The country music star had been battling cancer when she passed away, surrounded by her loved ones yesterday. Dolly's career spanned 7 decades while she raised millions for charities across the world. The average household in England, Wales and Scotland faces an increase of £60 a year on their energy bills. The regulator Ofgem hiked the price cap by 4% from October. It's down to the war in the Middle East, affecting oil and gas wholesale prices. Prime Minister Andy Burnham says a 5% cut in VAT on electricity bills will help.
8: That kicks in from October. We know the price cap will have an impact, but it is what we can do right now. And we'll continue to look as we go forward at how we get energy prices down in the long term, and that's what we need to do too.
7: And bus services in Scotland are getting a £55 million funding boost. The government said it'll improve the reliability of local transport.
9: Now for the news across the South. A 34-year-old man arrested after a 14-year-old girl reported she was raped in a wooded area near a roundabout in Southampton has been released on bail. The girl reported she was attacked in an area of trees off the Wide Lane roundabout near Mansbridge Road in Swathling on Sunday. A fan of actress Billy Piper is beginning a 1-year jail term for breaching a stalking prevention order. Philip Jerome from Winchester pleaded guilty to 4 charges. His lawyer said a recent autism diagnosis had been a mitigating factor. Hampshire Police is facing an independent inspection of its response to violent incidents following the murder of 18-year-old Henry Novak in Southampton. The review will examine call handling, officer training and decision-making. A separate investigation is examining the actions of officers involved in Henry's case. And health bosses say Queen Alexandra Hospital is heading towards winter in a worse position than expected. Around 80 more beds are occupied than would normally be expected for this time of year, while 4-hour performance in A&E has fallen.
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9: Mix of cloud and sunny spells, possible thundery showers in the afternoon, but drier towards the evening. Highs of 24 degrees. That's the latest. I'm Alex Stavanovic.
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0: is Nation Easy Radio with Andy Jackson here, and a look at what's happening across the South on Sunday, 30th of August. Dinosaur World Live closes its run at Lighthouse Pool in the big theatre with the final performance at 11 in the morning and another one at 2 in the afternoon. 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

Hungry Eyes, Eric Carmen from Nation Easy Radio, relaxing favourites all day. More from Rupert Holmes with Escape and Pink and A Million Dreams coming up in a couple of seconds from now. So our next question as well on the All Day Easy Brain Buster, film and TV this time round, which BBC crime drama set in Cardiff starred John Barrowman as Captain Jack Harkness? Choose between Doctor Who, The Sarah Jane Adventures and Torchwood. And the answer on the way on Nation Easy Radio.

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I think in real life, if they both turned up after trying to cheat on each other, they'd have gone mental, wouldn't they? To be honest, I don't think it would have ended in happiness. But there we go. Robert Holmes and Escape, the Pina Colada song from Nation Easy Radio. Relaxing favourites continue with The Cause and Dreams in a moment. And the answer to our all-day Easy Brain Buster film and TV question. I asked which BBC drama, crime drama no less, set in Cardiff, starred John Barrowman as Captain Jack Harkness. Choices were Doctor Who, The Sarah Jane Adventures, or Torchwood. And Torchwood was the correct answer.

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2: Top stories this hour. The Prime Minister's among politicians, musicians and actors paying tribute to this lunchtime to Dolly Parton. The US country singing icon died yesterday at 80 after a brief battle with cancer, as well as creating her massive hits, which included Jolene and I Will Always Love You. She raised millions for charity and launched a global programme to give children free books. Andy Burnham says that was an important part of her story.
3: I was Culture Secretary when her libraries were first coming through and the books that went into communities across Britain. So yeah, she leaves that legacy as well as obviously great music that people will treasure forever.
2: Analysts are forecasting a further 9% hike to the energy price cap in the new year. From October, it's going up by 4% for households in England, Wales and Scotland. Former England footballer Raheem Sterling's been charged with dangerous driving and possession of nitrous oxide. It's following a crash on the M3 in May. And the Scottish Government's pledged £55 million to improve bus services across the country.
4: Now for the news across the South. A 34-year-old man arrested after a 14-year-old girl reported she was raped in a wooded area near a roundabout in Southampton has been released on bail. The girl reported she was attacked in an area of trees off the Wide Lane roundabout near Mansbridge Road in Swathling on Sunday. A fan of actress Billie Piper is beginning a one-year jail term for breaching a stalking prevention order. Philip Jerome from Winchester pleaded guilty to four charges. His lawyer said a recent autism diagnosis had been a mitigating factor. Hampshire Police is facing an independent inspection of its response to violent incidents following the murder of 18-year-old Henry Novak in Southampton. The review will examine call handling, officer training and decision-making. A separate investigation is examining the actions of officers involved in Henry's case. And health bosses say Queen Alexandra Hospital is heading towards winter in a worse position than expected. Around 80 more beds are occupied than would normally be expected for this time of year, while four-hour performance in A&E has fallen.
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4: Mix of cloud and sunny spells, possible thundery showers in the afternoon, but drier towards the evening. Highs of 24 degrees. That's the latest. I'm Alex Stavanovic.
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2: How would you react if 700 grand arrived into your bank this Friday? 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

0: This is Nation Easy Radio. Plenty going on across the south over the bank holiday weekend. Here's another one to check out on Monday, the 31st of August. Mike Osmond's Jethro, Whatever Happened to Denzel Penberthy? Continues its summer run at the Bournemouth Pavilion. Runs through to Sunday, the 13th of September. It's an affectionate tribute to the late, great Cornish comedian Jethro from the beloved Mike Osmond, continuing to delight audience at this popular South Coast venue. You can find out more of the things happening across the south on our website as well. 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

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Grammy award-winning song from the Eagles and Lying Eyes. They got a Grammy back in 1975 for the best pop performance by a group. We got Phil Collins coming up and Adele in a couple of seconds. And our next All Day Easy Brainbuster question. It's on sport, and I would like to know which Yorkshire and England batsman scored 100 first-class centuries during his career. Was it Len Hutton, Herbert Sutcliffe or Geoffrey Boycott? The answer after Phil Collins on Nation Easy Radio.

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0: question was, which Yorkshire and England batsman scored 100 first-class centuries during his career? Len Hutton, Herbert Sutcliffe, Geoffrey Boycott. So even though I mispronounced it, Geoffrey Boycott was the name that Sheila got as the correct answer, and Geoffrey Boycott was indeed the correct answer.
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14: The top stories this hour. Flags are flying at half-mast across America to pay tribute to Dolly Parton following her death. The country singer and actress was 80 and had been battling cancer. Suzanne Spicer runs the Dolly Parton Archive in the UK.
15: I've maintained an archive of all the press cuttings in chronological order from the late 60s until to date. I was inspired by her because of her work ethic. I think she'd be a role model for the world.
14: Analysts are forecasting a further 9% hike to the energy price cap in the new year. From October, it's rising to 4% for households in England, Wales and Scotland. A man's been charged in connection with the attempted murder of two police officers in South Lanarkshire. They were making inquiries at a property in Larkhall when a van was deliberately driven at them last month. And former England international Raheem Sterling has been charged with dangerous driving and possession of nitrous oxide. It's following a crash on the M3 in May.
16: Now for the news across the South. A 34-year-old man arrested after a 14-year-old girl reported she was raped in a wooded area near a roundabout in Southampton has been released on bail. The girl reported she was attacked in an area of trees off the Wide Lane roundabout near Mansbridge Road in Swathling on Sunday. A fan of actress Billy Piper is beginning a one-year jail term for breaching a stalking prevention order. Philip Jerome from Winchester pleaded guilty to four charges, His lawyer said a recent autism diagnosis had been a mitigating factor. Hampshire Police is facing an independent inspection of its response to violent incidents following the murder of 18-year-old Henry Novak in Southampton. The review will examine call handling, officer training and decision-making. A separate investigation is examining the actions of officers involved in Henry's case. And health bosses say Queen Alexandra Hospital is heading towards winter in a worse position than expected. Around 80 more beds are occupied than would normally be expected for this time of year, while four-hour performance in A&E has fallen.
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16: Mix of cloud and sunny spells, possible thundery showers in the afternoon, but drier towards the evening. Highs of 24 degrees. That's the latest. I'm Alex Stavanovic.
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0: Andy here at Nation Easy Radio with some of the events coming across the South this week and beyond. Tuesday, the 1st of September, Lord of the Dance 30th anniversary opens at Bournemouth Pavilion, runs through to Thursday the 3rd. This is Michael Flatley's iconic production, returning to mark three decades of the show that revolutionised Irish dance and took it to some of the world's biggest stages. 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

West End Girls, the Pet Shop Boys from Nation Easy Radio, the home of relaxing favourites like Maroon 5 and the Hollies. They're both on the way in a couple of seconds. Afternoon, this is Andy Jackson here with our next question for you on the all-day Easy Brain Buster. It's a general knowledge one. Which author wrote The Picture of Dorian Gray? Which author wrote The Picture of Dorian Gray? Was it George Bernard Shaw, Oscar Wilde, or H.G. Wells? The answer after Maroon 5 from Nation Easy Radio.

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0: It's the Hollies. He ain't heavy. He's my brother. Nation Easy Radio. Relaxing favourites continue with Mr. Big and To Be With You in a couple of moments. And the answer to our general knowledge question on the All Day Easy Brainbuster. Which author wrote The Picture of Dorian Gray? George Bernard Shaw, Oscar Wilde or H.G. Wells? And the correct answer was Oscar Wilde.
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7: Top stories at this hour. Following the death of Dolly Parton, the iconic sound of her hit 9 to 5 is played at Buckingham Palace in London during the changing of the guards.

0: The US country music legend died yesterday at the age of 80 following a brief battle with cancer. Average household energy bills are going up again. Regulator Ofgem has announced a 4% increase in the price cap from October due to the war in the Middle East pushing up wholesale costs. A murder investigation has been launched after two people died in a house fire on the outskirts of Middlesbrough on Teesside. Four more people were injured, including one woman who remains in a critical condition. And there's a yellow weather alert in force for thunderstorms in parts of England. It's in place in central and eastern areas until 10 o'clock this evening.
1: Now for the news across the south. A 34-year-old man arrested after a 14-year-old girl reported she was raped in a wooded area near a roundabout in Southampton has been released on bail. The girl reported she was attacked in an area of trees off the Wide Lane roundabout near Mansbridge Road in Swathling on Sunday. A fan of actress Billie Piper is beginning a one-year jail term for breaching a stalking prevention order. Philip Jerome from Winchester pleaded guilty to four charges. His lawyer said a recent autism diagnosis had been a mitigating factor. Hampshire Police is facing an independent inspection of its response to violent incidents following the murder of 18-year-old Henry Novak in Southampton. The review will examine call handling, officer training and decision-making. A separate investigation is examining the actions of officers involved in Henry's case. And health bosses say Queen Alexandra Hospital is heading towards winter in a worse position than expected. Around 80 more beds are occupied than would normally be expected for this time of year, while four-hour performance in A&E has fallen.
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1: Mix of cloud and sunny spells, possible thundery showers in the afternoon, but drier towards the evening. Highs of 24 degrees. That's the latest. I'm Alex Stavanovic.
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0: It's Nation Easy Radio with Andy Jackson. And if you're looking for something to do midweek, here's one worth knowing about. On Wednesday, the 2nd of September, tea dances are back at Bournemouth Pavilion. In the Bournemouth Pavilion ballroom there, they run every Wednesday all the way through to December from 2 in the afternoon till 4:30. 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

Nation Easy Radio with Madonna and Ed Sheeran coming up in a couple of moments. More relaxing favourites from them. And the final question of the day on the All Day Easy Brain Buster. It's the round we call the tricky one. And I would like to know, please, how many muscles does it take to smile? Is it around 12, around 17, or around 43? The answer after Madonna and True Blue from Nation Easy Radio.

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1: Ed Sheeran, Photograph, from Nation Easy Radio with George Michael, coming up in a moment. And the answer to the final question of today's All Day Easy Brain Busters, the round we call the tricky one. And I asked, how many muscles does it take to smile? Around 12, 17 or 43? It was 17. Yeah, about 17. Interestingly, frowning actually uses more. That's the one with about 43. But the correct answer for smiling was 17.
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5: The top stories this hour. Facebook and Instagram owner Meta has agreed to pay around £12 billion to settle a legal claim that its social media platforms harm children. Dozens of US states have taken the company to court, claiming they knowingly and deliberately designed features that would get youngsters addicted. While agreeing to the settlement, Meta's denied wrongdoing. It's understood European countries are backtracking on their threat to boycott FIFA. UEFA's thought to be discussing other ways to challenge Gianni Infantino's leadership after his failed efforts to sell off stakes in the World Cup. A typical home in Great Britain can expect to see variable energy bills rise by around £60 a year from October. The price cap's risen, which is the limit suppliers can charge per unit, so if you use more, you'll pay more. And Dolly Parton's legacy beyond music's being remembered following the country music legend's death at the age of 80. Known for hits like 9 to 5 and Jolene, singers including Taylor Swift are paying tribute, with many also praising her charity work.
6: Now for the news across the South. The 34-year-old man has been bailed over the alleged rape of a 14-year-old girl in a woodland area of Southampton. The incident is reported to have happened in an area of trees off the Wide Lane roundabout near Mansbridge Road in Swathinglea on Sunday. Police training and decision-making in Hampshire are to be independently reviewed following the murder of student Henry Novak. The 18-year-old was handcuffed as he lay dying after being stabbed in Southampton. The Police and Crime Commissioner says Henry's family deserve answers and the public deserves reassurance. The Queen Alexandra Hospital says it needs to ease pressure before winter after a difficult summer. Bed occupancy is running around 8% above expected levels, contributing to longer A&E waits and the use of extra capacity, including corridor care. And a large fire near Winchester has damaged around 30 acres of grassland and hedgerow. Crews from Winchester and several other Hampshire stations were called to Hinton Ampner on Monday afternoon.
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6: Sunny spells and cloudy skies heading into the early evening. Highs of 25 dropping to 18. That's the latest. I'm Josh Tate.
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Tina Turner at Nation Easy Radio, relaxing favourites for the South, another legend who sadly is no longer with us, and really sad to hear about the news of the death of Dolly Parton. She passed away aged 80. The news broke last night, and everyone's talking about it today, not just about her songs and her music, but just the person. What an absolute gem she was. She had nothing but kindness, did she, to actually say about people and the world in general, trying to make everyone feel better, whatever their situation in life. So we are, of course, going to pay tribute to Dolly later on today here, once again, at Nation Easy Radio. Coming up, I've got Heart and These Dreams after Westlife and Swear It Again.

0: These Dreams, It's Heart at Nation Easy Radio for Wednesday the 26th of August, slowly making our way towards the bank holiday weekend. Now today, it's International Dog Day. That's good. If you've got a furry friend, make sure you give him an extra treat today, or maybe even doggy ice cream, why not? And also, we will really celebrate anything these days, won't we? National Toilet Paper Day. Yeah, there's actually a day dedicated to it. I'm not sure what the purpose of it is, to raise awareness for toilet roll. All we need for that is a pandemic, but let's not go there. On the way very soon here at Nation Easy Radio, more relaxing favourites. And next, I'm going to take you back to the summer of 1976. Before all the hosepipe bands kicked in, we had a huge number one from Elton John and Kiki D.
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0: Wouldn't it be good? It's Nick Kershaw at Nation Easy Radio with relaxing favourites for the South and Kate Weston at breakfast. She's back here tomorrow morning when you wake up for a Thursday. Got a former Pop Idol winner coming up next. Make me a winner! 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Now, at the end of this week, somebody's going to get a phone call telling them that they have won £700,000. It happened for Jane on Friday, and she couldn't believe it.
1: I went into full denial. I thought I was being scammed. So I was just absolutely shaking, could barely stand. But yeah, it was like the most surreal 45 minutes of my life from taking the phone call to the money being in my account.
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0: Sonny and Cher, and the original I Got You Babe at Nation Easy Radio. Relaxing favourites all across the south. Now, the weather then for today, we've actually got some weather warnings for thunderstorms. I cannot remember the last time we had a weather warning for a thunderstorm or rain. It's been that long. But it could well be the case that you might well get some rain later on this evening and into the nighttime period with a rumble or two of thunder. Very much hit and miss, though. It's going to be a warm, humid day today. You might well have noticed that. Temperatures at around 25 or 26. It's going to be a muggy night tonight with nothing lower than about 17, and pretty much more of the same to come tomorrow. In fact, it could be a wet, thundery start to your Thursday morning, and quite breezy as well. Something to bear in mind if you're going to be out and about somewhere. Now, back to this afternoon, and we'll get the South's latest travel next with Selena.
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0: police are on scene there. There's a fallen tree partly blocking the road. It's between Twiggs Lane and Dibden. Road is passable, but they are directing you past the scene. Looking really slow both ways, but particularly bad heading southbound. Thanks to Dave for the update there. Quite congested in Romsey at the moment. Also, we've got some delays on the A34 southbound to the M3 at Winchester. Delays also building on the westbound A27. That's into the Hillsey Lane closure for barrier works.
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0: I will never get tired of that song. I first bought it back in 1985 and I still love it today. Kate Bush, Running Up That Hill. Must be a very long hill though. It is Nation Easy Radio with me, Stuart McGinley, the home of your relaxing favourites and stress busters, which is on tonight from 6 o'clock. We're across the south on FM, DAB, smart speaker and on the Nation player, and we'll get the headlines next for four.
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11: The top stories this hour. Meta's agreed to settle a US court case which accused it of deliberately designing its platforms to get children addicted. The owner of Facebook and Instagram is to pay a maximum of around £12 billion. While it still denies any wrongdoing, the firm's going to disable some features on teen accounts, like having the number of likes of a post visible. It appears two fires, which destroyed 19 homes in the West Midlands, were started accidentally. The fire service say the blazes, which spread earlier this month, seem to have initially started in a field in Stourbridge, where agricultural machinery was being used. Prince Harry and Meghan are reportedly back in the UK. The Duke and Duchess of Sussex announced they were returning last week. A yellow weather warning for thunderstorms has been extended across parts of northwest England and Wales. Central and eastern areas were already covered. And a musical about Dolly Parton's life will launch next year on what would have been her 81st birthday. Her death was announced yesterday.
12: Now for the news across the south. The 34-year-old man has been bailed over the alleged rape of a 14-year-old girl in a woodland area of Southampton. The incident is reported to have happened in an area of trees off the Wide Lane roundabout near Mansbridge Road in Swathinglea on Sunday. Police training and decision-making in Hampshire are to be independently reviewed following the murder of student Henry Novak. The 18-year-old was handcuffed as he lay dying after being stabbed in Southampton. The Police and Crime Commissioner says Henry's family deserve answers and the public deserves reassurance. The Queen Alexandra Hospital says it needs to ease pressure before winter after a difficult summer. Bed occupancy is running around 8% above expected levels, contributing to longer A&E waits and the use of extra capacity, including corridor care. And a large fire near Winchester has damaged around 30 acres of grassland and hedgerow. Crews from Winchester and several other Hampshire stations were called to Hinton Ampner on Monday afternoon.
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12: Sunny spells and cloudy skies heading into the early evening. Highs of 25 dropping to 18. That's the latest. I'm Josh Tate.
0: Hello, good afternoon. Stuart here at Nation Easy Radio with another hour of relaxing favourites coming up, including Billy Joel and, first of all, Toto, Africa.

0: Nation Easy Radio with Billy Joel and My Life. We are the home of relaxing favourites. It's 4:10. Thank you very much for choosing us today. Well, we've all been reflecting and talking about the really sad news of the death of Dolly Parton. She died last night, aged 80, and there have been many tributes today from celebrities, including some of the giants of music, Sir Paul McCartney, Oprah Winfrey, Taylor Swift, Beyonce, and Sir Elton John, among those who have been paying tribute. The Beatles legend himself, calling Dolly a magnificent star, and Elton John said that she was a giant of an artist who was irreplaceable. Absolutely. Those are the words of the celebrities paying tribute. Let's hear some of the words from Dolly herself talking in a Netflix documentary.
1: You are enough, and anyone who tells you otherwise isn't worth your time. You got this. Yes, I'm talking to you. Other people didn't always believe in me, and in those times, I had to believe in myself. Plus, nothing's better than proving people wrong. Make a list of the things you love about yourself. They can be big or small, like, I cook a mean chicken pot pie, or I'm a great mom. And if you tell yourself enough nice things, eventually you'll believe them too. Go in with confidence. You got in the door because you deserve to be there. Don't forget that, and don't let it hit you on the way in.

0: Nation Easy Radio with Mike and the Mechanics and Over My Shoulder. This'll make you feel old. On the birthday list today, Macaulay Culkin, yes, of Home Alone. He's now 46. And it won't be long, I guess, before we'll be watching that film all over again. If it's your birthday today, a very happy birthday to you. Now on the way, we'll get the latest travel for the South with Selena, and then more relaxing favourites, including Stevie Wonder and A-ha.
1: 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Today, there'll be unexpected adventures moving in from the east, with high chances of bumping into friends and conversations that go on longer than planned. Later this week, expect a refreshing iced coffee, made for picnics with picky bits and nowhere to be until six. Because whatever the weather, with a Costa iced coffee made with heart in hand, the summer moments we love last. Costa iced coffee, made for summer.
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12: Good afternoon. Starting on the A326, the Marchwood Bypass. Police are on scene there. There's a fallen tree partly blocking the road. It's between Twiggs Lane and Dibden. Road is passable, but they are directing you past the scene. Looking really slow both ways, but particularly bad heading southbound. Thanks to Dave for the update there. Quite congested in Romsey at the moment. Also, we've got some delays on the A34 southbound to the M3 at Winchester. Delays also building on the westbound A27. That's into the Hillsey Lane closure for barrier works.
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0: The Motown legend himself, Stevie Wonder, at Nation Easy Radio, and For Once in My Life. Now, coming up, we'll get the latest travel inside the next 10 minutes, but first, a chance for you to completely change your life in a few seconds. Make me a winner! 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Jane was our winner on Friday and she's told us that she's already been out spending the cash.
1: I've paid the mortgage off. I can't even believe I can say that out loud. And then we went and bought a car yesterday. So we've got all the rubbish stuff out of the way and it's now on to the fun stuff. Paid for my ticket to the British Superbikes in October in Donington as well.
0: Absolutely amazing. 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

0: Ronan Keating. And If Tomorrow Never Comes at Nation Easy Radio, relaxing favourites all across the South. 26th of August today, this day 1682, just a little bit before my time, astronomer Edmund Halley becomes the first person to observe the comet, which is named after him. 1959, the Morris Mini Miner is introduced by the British Motor Corporation. 1981, Voyager 2 takes photos of Saturn's moon Titan. 2007, which is nearly 20 years ago now, I can't believe it. The Rolling Stones closed their 147 concert tour, A Bigger Bang at the O2. 147 dates. That grossed a record at the time, over £400 million. And 2017, Manchester City started a run of 18 consecutive wins, a Premier League record. Now, on the way very shortly at Nation Easy Radio, it's Travel Time with Selena, and then we're always happy to hear Cyndi Lauper, Time After Time.
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4: Looks to be delays of about 40 minutes westbound across the Forest, the A31. Broken down vehicle reported by Ed earlier between Stony Cross and Picket Post. Also slow eastbound there. Still got congestion. Marchwood Bypass, there's a fallen tree being dealt with on the A326. It's south of Twiggs Lane, really slow both ways though. Westbound delays to the Hilsey Lane closure, A27. Slow northbound on Hamble Lane.
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5: 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It's shorter by water

0: Elvis Costello at Nation Easy Radio, and she also played you Shalimar and one of my favourite songs of the 70s, The Corgis, and If I Had You. Well, thank you very much for choosing us tonight, whatever you're up to. Next, we'll get the latest news and weather headlines for 5 o'clock. There is the chance of some thunder and some heavy showers this evening, and if you miss those, chances are you might get some tomorrow. The gardens and the water companies especially are watching keenly. And then we've got more relaxing favourites for you next hour. 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
2: The top stories this hour. The owner of Facebook and Instagram has agreed to pay around £12 billion to settle a US claim its social media platforms deliberately harm children. Meta still denies wrongdoing, but says it will enhance measures to prevent young users from accessing age-restricted content. Officials in Nepal say nearly 100 people have died after the country's border area was hit by flash floods. At least 33 UK nationals are said to be among those missing. Experts are urging households in Britain on standard variable tariffs to switch after a 4% rise in the energy price cap. A typical home not on a fixed deal will pay around £60 a year more from October. It looks like European nations could be backing down on their threat to boycott FIFA competitions. It's understood they're discussing other protests against Gianni Infantino's embattled leadership. And American landmarks have been lit up in pink in memory of country music icon Dolly Parton, who's died at the age of 80. In London, Buckingham Palace guards paid their own tribute with a rendition of a hit, 9 to 5.
3: Now for the news across the South. A 34-year-old man has been bailed over the alleged rape of a 14-year-old girl in a woodland area of Southampton. The incident is reported to have happened in an area of trees off the Wide Lane roundabout near Mansbridge Road in Swatherling on Sunday. Police training and decision-making in Hampshire are to be independently reviewed following the murder of student Henry Novak. The 18-year-old was handcuffed as he lay dying after being stabbed in Southampton. The Police and Crime Commissioner says Henry's family deserve answers and the public deserves reassurance. The Queen Alexandra Hospital says it needs to ease pressure before winter after a difficult summer. Bed occupancy is running around 8% above expected levels, contributing to longer A&E waits and the use of extra capacity, including corridor care. And a large fire near Winchester has damaged around 30 acres of grassland and hedgerow. Crews from Winchester and several other Hampshire stations were called to Hinton Ampner on Monday afternoon.
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3: Sunny spells and cloudy skies heading into the early evening. Highs of 25 dropping to 18. That's the latest. I'm Josh Tate.
4: 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It is drive time then for this Wednesday, and we start this hour with UB40's Red

lovely song from Ace of Base and The Sign at Nation Easy Radio, relaxing favourites for the South and the home of Kate Weston at breakfast. She's back here tomorrow morning with all the latest news, weather and travel, and an hour of Stress Busters between 9 and 10, and we'll be doing just that as well here this evening between 6 and 7. I've got one of the biggest bands in history coming up after Ace of Base, who sold a few records themselves. 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

0: Fleetwood Mac at Nation Easy Radio and everywhere. And it seems like a good time to mention that this bank holiday weekend, the last one before Christmas, by the way, we are playing you some of the biggest bands in music history with our band holiday weekend. We'll start each hour with three songs from some of the biggest selling bands. And of course, Fleetwood Mac definitely would be part of that. Starts on Saturday morning from 10 here during my show at Nation Easy Radio. Meantime, for this evening, we're going to get the latest travel next with Selena. And then it's the Pretenders and Marvin Gaye's Let's Get It On at Drive Time.
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10: Looks to be delays of about 40 minutes westbound across the Forest, the A31. Broken down vehicle reported by Ed earlier between Stony Cross and Pickett Post. Also slow eastbound there. Still got congestion. Marchwood bypass. There's a fallen tree being dealt with on the A326. It's south of Twiggs Lane. Really slow both ways though. Westbound delays to the Hilsey Lane closure, A27. Slow northbound on Hamble Lane.
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0: Lavi Sifri had the hit in the 70s first time round, and they have Madness and It Must Be Love. A hit for them twice over. It's definitely a song that they made their own, didn't they? Stuart here across the south at Nation Easy Radio with your relaxing favourites. Don't be too surprised if you hear a rumble or two of thunder later on tonight. Some heavy showers for some of us. There's actually a weather warning for them. And then for tomorrow, could be a thundery start to your Thursday with some heavy rain also expected. I think we'll all welcome that, won't we? Maybe not the thunder in the middle of the night, though, when you're trying to sleep. It's going to be a muggy night tonight with lows of 17, by the way. Now, we'll see how the roads are looking next with Selena and then Michael Bolton. How can we be lovers if we can't be friends?
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11: Still a lengthy westbound delay on the A31 from Cadnam heading across the Forest. Broken down vehicle reported earlier heading towards Picket Post. A338 slow southbound to Ringwood. Still congestion marked with bypass. Fallen trees been restricting you there. That's the A326 south of Twiggs Lane. Very slow southbound. Queues westbound remain to the Hillsea Lane closure, A27.
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0: Kim Carnes at Nation Easy Radio, and before that it was ABBA and Lay All Your Love on Me. So coming up, it's Stress Busters for your tea time, a whole hour of relaxing favourites as we turn the music down just a notch. And there's another gorgeous song coming up as well as a tribute to Dolly Parton. It's all on the way here after the news and weather for the South at 6 o'clock on FM, DAB, Smart Speaker and the Nation Player app.
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10: The top stories this hour. 33 British nationals are feared missing in flash floods in Nepal, which police say have killed at least 95 people. Footage shows people running away as a wall of mud crashes through a Himalayan valley with homes destroyed. David Fishers from the Red Cross.
11: Whole villages are reported to have been wiped away, markets wiped away, bridges destroyed, roads destroyed in these very narrow valleys. There's essentially no escape.
10: Meta is paying around £12 billion to settle claims in the US that it designed platforms to get children hooked. It's also agreeing to make changes to Facebook and Instagram, including daily limits and nighttime blocks for teenage users. The firm's denied wrongdoing. Police say the deaths of two people in a house fire near Middlesbrough on Teesside are being treated as murder. Four others were injured, one critically. And actor Tim Curry has died, probably best known for his roles in the films The Rocky Horror Picture Show and Home Alone 2. He was 80 years old.
12: Now for the news across the South. The 34-year-old man has been bailed over the alleged rape of a 14-year-old girl in a woodland area of Southampton. The incident is reported to have happened in an area of trees off the Wide Lane roundabout near Mansbridge Road in Swaydling on Sunday. Police training and decision-making in Hampshire are to be independently reviewed following the murder of student Henry Novak. The 18-year-old was handcuffed as he lay dying after being stabbed in Southampton. The Police and Crime Commissioner says Henry's family deserve answers and the public deserves reassurance. The Queen Alexandra Hospital says it needs to ease pressure before winter after a difficult summer. Bed occupancy is running around 8% above expected levels, contributing to longer A&E waits and the use of extra capacity, including corridor care. And a large fire near Winchester has damaged around 30 acres of grassland and hedgerow. Crews from Winchester and several other Hampshire stations were called to Hinton Ampner on Monday afternoon.
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12: Sunny spells and cloudy skies heading into the early evening. Highs of 25 dropping to 18. That's the latest. I'm Josh Tate.
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0: Hello, good evening, Stuart here across the south at Nation Easy Radio. And coming up, an hour of Stress Busters, starting with Dire Straits and REO Speedwagon.

0: Lovely song from Dire Straits at Nation Easy Radio and Romeo and Juliet. Stress Busters then for tonight. And we are reflecting on the really sad news of the death of Dolly Parton. She died yesterday, aged 80. There have been tributes from fans all around the world. And of course, some of the biggest names in music, notably Taylor Swift, Sir Paul McCartney and Sir Elton John. She really was one of a kind, wasn't she? And here she is on the BBC on Newsnight back in 2019, talking about the state of the world then, but it really does sound like it's something that's just as relevant even today.
1: It's just a crazy time in the world right now, I think everywhere. If we watch on the news, you hear all the news about all the troubles that you're having and all the stuff that we're having. It's just a crazy time, and if everybody tried a little harder, you know, to care about each other a little more and stop just bickering and moaning about everything that don't mean anything and just get to work and try to, you know, to try to work a little more together on things around the world, it would be so much easier.

0: Scorpions, Wind of Change at Nation Easy Radio in Stress Busters, and before that, another tribute to the legendary Dolly Parton and I Will Always Love You. It's a song that we know she wrote and was a big hit for Whitney Houston, but I didn't realise that she wrote that song pretty much around the same time, we're talking about a few days apart, as Jolene, which have gone on to be two of the biggest songs around the world. Just a small testament to the power of Dolly Parton, but she was so much more than a songwriter, wasn't she? Coming up here at Nation Easy Radio, more relaxing favourites in Stress Busters, including Mariah Carey and Michael Jackson, after the latest travel. 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
11: 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Traffic and travel.
14: 8:31 traffic, still a little slow westbound from Cadnam. Traffic is picking up though westbound now across the forest after that earlier broken down vehicle towards Picket Post. Looks like that fallen tree's been cleared from the Marchwood bypass. Traffic on the A326 is much better. Westbound into the Hillsea Lane closure, A27, queues almost back to Emsworth. Really slow on the A36 northbound to the retail park in Salisbury.
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0: How deep is your love? It's the Bee Gees at Nation Easy Radio with relaxing favourites for the South and less chat in Stress Busters. And coming up, we'll get the last travel update of the night with Selena and then a beautiful song from the 70s. Judy Zook's only hit, Stay With Me Till Dawn, is on the way soon. And a number one for Take That.
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9: A27 slows westbound from Farlington to the Hillsea Lane closure. Better than it was earlier there. Southgate Street and Chesil Street remain busy in Winchester. And there are short delays through the lights on the A3 London Road in Waterlooville.
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0: Anti-apartheid song from the 80s from Labi Siffre, Something Inside So Strong at Nation Easy Radio, finishing off Stress Busters for this Wednesday evening. There's more tonight with Duncan Barks from 10 through till midnight, and with Kate Weston at breakfast tomorrow morning from 9 o'clock. Whatever you're doing this evening, enjoy the rest of your night. I'll be over on Nation Radio South in just over an hour with one of the most successful X Factor winners in our album Hall of Fame. That'll be Leona Lewis. Coming up, it is Tim Allen after the latest news and weather at 7 here at Nation Easy Radio. And I'll catch you here for Drive Time tomorrow at 3. Nation Easy
1: 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Hiya, Kenny the Hamster here, proud pet of Doug and Carol. 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
8: The top stories this hour. Flash floods have left at least 55 people dead in Nepal. 12 British tourists are among the hundreds missing. Villages and roads have been damaged, with Nepal asking India and China for help. Police investigating the deaths of two people, including a child, in a house fire near Middlesbrough on Teesside, have made two arrests. Officers were called to the Grangetown area in the early hours of this morning. A 48-year-old woman's in a critical condition. Singer Miley Cyrus says the feeling of losing her godmother, Dolly Parton, is beyond what feels right to share. In a social media post, Miley says she knows Dolly would want her to feel it, write a song about it, and be strong, adding she has an angel by her side. The Queen of Country Music died yesterday at the age of 80 after a short battle with cancer. And actor Tim Curry has died also at the age of 80. He's probably best known for his roles in the Rocky Horror Picture Show and Home Alone 2.
9: Now for the news across the South. A 34-year-old man has been bailed over the alleged rape of a 14-year-old girl in a woodland area of Southampton. The incident is reported to have happened in an area of trees off the Wide Lane roundabout near Mansbridge Road in Swathinglea on Sunday. Police training and decision-making in Hampshire are to be independently reviewed following the murder of student Henry Novak. The 18-year-old was handcuffed as he lay dying after being stabbed in Southampton. The Police and Crime Commissioner says Henry's family deserve answers and the public deserves reassurance. The Queen Alexandra Hospital says it needs to ease pressure before winter after a difficult summer. Bed occupancy is running around 8% above expected levels, contributing to longer A&E waits and the use of extra capacity, including corridor care. And a large fire near Winchester has damaged around 30 acres of grassland and hedgerow. Crews from Winchester and several other Hampshire stations were called to Hinton Ampner on Monday afternoon.
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9: Sunny spells and cloudy skies heading into the early evening. Highs of 25 dropping to 18. That's the latest. I'm Josh Tate.
10: Well, hello again. Here we go. It's just gone seven. This is Nation Easy Radio, the home of relaxing favourites. I'm Tim Allen here till 10. Let's start with James Ingram and Yarmo Be There.

Nation Easy Radio, relaxing favourites across the south. It's Tim Allen here on The Evening Show. Have you looked at the dates today? 26th. Are you thinking of what I'm thinking? Yes, 4 months to go until Boxing Day. Yeah, less about that at the moment. We're still in the height of summer. Let's crack on with the tunes. Let's forget I said that, shall we? Simply Red Stars here at Nation Easy Radio.

0: Relaxing favourites from Chillerton down to Ferndown. 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Casey and the Sunshine Band. And a chance to win lots of lovely cash. 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

0: George and Aretha on Nation Easy Radio. We're lucky to have so much live music here in the South. Just been looking at some of the things happening in the coming weeks and months or so. Westlife at the BIC, also The Script, James Morrison, Bob Dylan and the Australian Pink Floyd. Meanwhile, at what have we got here? Fareham Live. We've got The Beat on the 28th of October. Also Leo Sayer and Francis Rossi as well from Status Quo, all at Fareham Live. Nation Easy
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And, of course, great tunes every time you turn us on, like this from Mama Cass and Dream, A Little Dream of Me. 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

0: Love Yourself, David Grant and Jackie Graham. Could it be I'm falling in love? And this is Nation Easy Radio. Very good evening to you. Tim Allen here in the comfy chair until 10 tonight. Some things to tell you about happening around the south. We've got the Arts by the Sea Festival coming up on the 25th and 26th of September. It's at Bournemouth Gardens and Town Centre, a major free arts and culture festival with outdoor performances, street theatre, large installations, it says here, live music and family activities as well.
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0: Hot Chocolate, of course, and it started with a kiss here at Nation Easy Radio, the home of Kate Weston's Breakfast Show. Andy Jackson through the day, and of course Stuart McGinley on the Drive Show, and me, I'm on the evening show between 7 and 10, Monday to Friday. And of course, Duncan's here from 10 tonight with the Stress Busters, 2 hours of relaxing tunes. 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
0: 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I'm here till 10 tonight. Coming up next, Sister Sledge and Thinking of You.

I used to think the Thompson Twins were twins. They're not. It's just a group. 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

0: Swing Out Sister, Breakout on Nation Easy Radio. Very good evening to you, Tim Allen here. I'm here till 10, then it's Duncan with the Stress Busters. If you fancy going for a swim around Brownsea Island, then put this date in your diary. Sunday, 27th of September, Poole Harbour and Brownsea Island swim. It's basically a challenging swim around Brownsea Island organised by the RLSS, Poole Lifeguard, as its main fundraising event. If you're taking part in that, enjoy.
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0: don't know about you. That's got to be one of my favourite Elvis tunes, In the Ghetto. That and Such a Night. This is Nation Easy Radio. That's all from me for tonight. I've enjoyed myself so much. I'm coming back again tomorrow evening, same time. Did the same thing all over again between 7 and 10. Stand by for Duncan Barks. Duncan Barks. He's on the way next at 10 with the Stress Busters. 2 hours of relaxing tunes here at Nation Easy Radio.
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9: Thank you, Tim Allen. Hello from me, Duncan Barks. I'm here through until midnight with Stress Busters and Nation Easy Radio, starting things off with the glorious Christopher Cross.

They used to call him Satchmo, the fabulous Louis Armstrong on Nation Easy Radio, and What a Wonderful World. You also heard Lisa Stansfield in All the Right Places, and Christopher Cross from the early 1980s, starting off Stressbusters on this Wednesday night across the South. You heard Arthur's Theme. I'm Duncan, I hope you're fit and well, hope your day's not been too bad. As I often say, if it has been a little bit difficult in places, stick with me. I've got some late-night musical therapy for the South, with Stressbusters songs all the way through until midnight, with Brenda Russell lined up. But first, this is Spandau Ballet.

0: just a great late night song here on Stress Busters and Nation Easy Radio. That is Brenda Russell and Piano in the Dark. We have a couple of Nightcap song selections between now and midnight, and the next hour is the choice of Stephen Weymouth. But in around 10 minutes' time, it's the Nightcap choice of Mia in Totten, who's chosen a great late night tune. We'll get to that after music from America and Savage Garden.
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Let's turn our attention to this hour's Nightcap song selection, chosen by Mia in Totten. If only there was a webcam in the studio, Mia, I would be saluting you for choosing this, because I think this is simply glorious. 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

0: Michael Jackson's One Day in Your Life and Nation Easy Radio. You also heard Massive Attack and Teardrop, which was this hour's Nightcap song selection chosen by Mia in Totten. Thank you, Mia. I was sitting here with my speakers turned up ever so loudly for that. It's Duncan here. It's Stress Busters through until midnight. It's Nation Easy Radio. And if you love music from the 1980s, a big song from Tapao plays next.
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0: It's Duncan here, and Nation Easy Radio for a Wednesday night across the South with Randy Crawford and Coldplay lined up for you. But first, a big number one song from the bank.

Nation Easy Radio with Randy Crawford, One Day I'll Fly Away. Also The Scientist from Coldplay, and you heard The Bangles, a big number one song for them from the 1980s. You heard Eternal Flame. It's Nation Easy Radio. We're the home of Kate Weston, who's here every weekday morning from 6. We are also the home of Stuart McGinley, who takes care of Drive Time every weekday afternoon from 3. And if you can bear this mental image, sandwiched between the two of them is Andy Jackson with the daytime show every weekday morning from 10 a.m. Our top A team here at Nation Easy Radio. When musically, I have an 80s song from Phil Collins, but first, I love this from Fern Kinney, Together We Are Beautiful.

0: Musical legend Phil Collins and Nation Easy Radio, and that's Against All Odds. I'm Duncan, we are stress busting through until midnight. This hour's Nightcap song selection is chosen by Steve in Weymouth. We'll get Steve's choice of tune on Stress Busters in around 10 minutes' time, but first, music from Boyzone and a classic from Roberta Flack.
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Roberta Flack, A Nation Easy Radio, Killing Me Softly. You also heard Boyzone and No Matter What. We do these things called Nightcap Song Selections, Monday, Tuesday, Wednesday and Thursday nights around 10:30 and 11:30. 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You let me know your choice by getting in contact. 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The number is 07740-938-500. 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Thank you, Stephen Weymouth, for getting in contact and choosing this by Darren Hayes at Nation Easy Radio.

0: It's Nation Easy Radio, home of relaxing favourites across the South, playing Tasmin Archer. Remember Sleeping Satellite? That song brings back so many memories to me. Before Tasmin Archer, it was Insatiable from Darren Hayes, and that was this hour's Nightcap song selection, chosen by Steve in Weymouth, who got in contact. Thank you, Steve. More Nightcaps tomorrow night at around 10:30 and 11:30, but closer to home, a great song from John Waite next.
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2: 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A sipping something chilled on deck feeling. A warming massage with that drifting away feeling. Or an afternoon tea where the sun is shining feeling. 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

0: 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And a reminder, Kate Weston is back here tomorrow morning at 6 with The Breakfast Show. 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